0: mind coming to work. It's the waiting 8 hours to go home that's kind of dumb, though.
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0: in studio with Ashley McBride talking about her not writing every song on her new album.
1: Is that a conversation with your ego?
2: Yeah, especially because that's what I'm a songwriter first.
1: Yeah, because I think you write awesome songs.
2: Thank you.
1: And for you to go, maybe I'd like to hear some other songs.
2: What if I'm missing out on magic? And it's okay. And it's not a marriage proposal. It's a pitch meeting. And you play me a bunch of songs and I don't take any of them. Fine.
1: How did it go the first time that happened? The first pitch meeting where they're playing you songs.
2: There was only one pitch meeting for this record.
1: Really?
2: I think they played me 12 or 15. I took 5.
1: Wow. So you were
2: There's
1: ready
2: two
1: then.
2: More that I would cut today if I had room for them.
1: Yeah, then you were ready then, psychologically,
2: ready.
1: Emotionally.
2: And I knew kind of what I was looking for, especially since I know what the ingredients already are. And I need to balance out the chick rock with a southern accent, things about trains and things about whatever. And I need to balance this out. And so I knew when I heard the ingredient, I think I need that. And even those, well, I wound up taking 5, 6, 7 songs and then going home and living with those and being able to go, these 5, they do the correct job. They help me tell this story. They feel natural in my bones when I sing them. And then the other 2 that I had on hold, I'll cut those as soon as I get a chance.
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Hey, it's Bobby Bones. Coming up in the Country Minute, Kelly Pickler sang on stage for the first time in years, and Coe Wetzel has new music coming out. We'll talk about it next on the Bobby Bones Show.

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3: After learning about federal cuts to cancer research, Rowan Reeve, a 12-year-old, Metro Atlanta, ran a lemonade stand to support the cause to make money so they could do more cancer research. Made $22.25. Now, Rowan has also been undergoing treatment for brain tumors since 2021. He gave the money that he worked so hard for to the hospital where he receives care, saying he wanted to help other kids. That story got out. They were sharing it on social media. An anonymous donor, they don't know who it is, $100,000.
4: Wow.
3: To the lemonade stand.
4: $100,000?
5: That's so cool.
4: That's awesome.
3: That's crazy. His neuro-oncologist, Dr. Toby McDonald, says the reaction reflects the way that Rowan inspires people. He was first diagnosed with cancer at age 8. Surgery, radiation, chemo as part of his treatment. And he says he wanted the funds to go to the hospital because he felt like the hospital needed the money more than he did. That's from Dick Cerdo. And $100,000, they don't know who gave the money.
4: No.
3: But that's a really great story. I wanted to share it. That's what it's all about.
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7: Hey, it's Thursday. Everybody, welcome to show number 1581. It's After Midnight. I'm your host, Granger Smith. So glad to be with you. Good news. I'm going to read for you on the way, so hang tight for that. Nashville news, and Hudson's going to read for you stories about your favorite stars out there in Music City. All this year with a bunch of good country music and the weekend right around the corner. That's because we are After Midnight.

92.3 WCOL, Columbus's number one for new country. Hey, thank you for starting your Thursday here with me. How about we get it rolling with some good news? Hang on just two songs and I'll share some with you.

0: Check out this good news story. An 11-year-old from Greater Manchester who has dyslexia invented glasses with lenses that change color to reduce visual stress and make reading easier. It's pretty cool. Her design, inspired by her own difficulties, won a major engineering competition and stood out over 70,000 entries. That's a big number. She hopes to bring these glasses to the market so that others with her dyslexia can read more comfortably and avoid headaches. That's good news.
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Hey, I got a topic I want to discuss next hour. 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Call me. 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
1: Hi, just wanted to touch base, tell you I'm calling from Southern Maryland. My name is Pam. On my way to work, got a 15 and a half hour shift to do today. Thanks a lot. Have a great day.
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0: 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Ann Hudson is about to jump on and share some Nashville news with us. Ann, what do you have lined up?
1: Now, Granger, Casey Musgraves popping up everywhere with some surprises. I'll tell you about one of them coming up in your Nashville news next.

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1: Granger's not finished when this show is over. 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

was a place to go. 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
2: Welcome to Thursday. It's After Midnight, everybody. I'm your host, Granger Smith. So glad you're with me. Hey, whatever the reason you're still up or up early for, I'm glad you're doing it with me. And I got a bunch of good country music to play for you. I got this question too, this topic of the hour. What are your top three favorite movies? Think about that and call me. 866-607-8383. After that, Earl Dibbles Jr., the country boy, coming in here with a dumb criminal story. It's hour number two. It's After Midnight. Let's go.

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What are your top three favorite movies? Think about that and call me. 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
1: What happens after midnight? Stories get deeper. Songs hit harder. Faith shines brighter. Thanks so much for being a part of the After Midnight family.

0: Thanks for staying up. 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
1: Topic of the hour, what's your favorite movie? In fact, I'm one up in that. What's your top three? Give me a top three list. Doesn't have to be the right order. 866-607-8383.
2: Yes, sir. My three favorite movies would have to be James Bond by Daniel Craig, Top Gun, and Ferris Bueller's Day Off. Dustin Womack, Bowden, Georgia. Thank you.
1: Yeah, that's some good stuff, man. You know, that Daniel Craig, that's a good one, man. We often forget about that James Bond, but I think he won up the other ones. I mean, people are going to argue that, but I think he did. 866-607-8383.
3: Okay, Granger, here's my top three movies. The first one, the older one of the bunch, is Shawshank Redemption. My second favorite is The Green Mile. I know both of them are prison movies, but to me, they were some outstanding made movies. And the third one's a more recent movie, is Top Gun Maverick. That's my top three. Have a good day, sir. Love your show.
1: Man, I appreciate that. And I really like that top three, man. Shawshank is always in my three. And you know, Top Gun Maverick, that's like the sleeper. It's hard for us to call a favorite movie if it came out within the last 3 or 4 years. But that one's different, right? 866-607-8383.
4: You got something you want to say on our topic tonight? We want to hear from you.
0: 866-607-8383.
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1: Ranger Smith, this is Red at Mountain Mart. I listen to you every night when I get to work. You rock, man.
0: Well, thank you for the encouragement. I appreciate that so much.

92.3 WCOL, Columbus's number one for new country. One New York police officer tried to turn a traffic stop into a personal payday, asking a driver for a $1,700 loan during the stop. Spoiler alert, it didn't go well. Earl Dibbles Jr. is going to share this dumb criminal story with us next.

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0: for Earl Dibbles and Dumb Criminals on After Midnight.
1: All right, this one takes the cake. Some New York cop named Armando Silvestri, only 29 years old, pulls a driver over in Queens, and then he leans in and says, "Hey, how about you loan me $1,700 like a dang pawn shop on wheels?" Says he'll pay it back with interest. Spoiler alert, he didn't. Didn't record the stop, didn't turn on his body cam, just ghosted the poor fella after getting that old cash. Internal Affairs heard about it, and Armando got himself arrested. He's now suspended, unpaid, and probably looking for a real loan. Dumb.
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4: 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I'm Granger Smith, your host. Hey, I've got some things that went down on this day in history I want to talk about this hour. Plus, some Nashville news with Ann Hudson. She's keeping you in touch with your favorite stars out there in Nashville. Some things went down, and she's going to tell you about it. Hang tight for all of this here early on a Thursday. We are After Midnight.

92.3 WCOL, Columbus's number one for new country. The year was 1965 when Keith Richards famously woke up with the riff to I Can't Get No Satisfaction in his head, and rock history was made. Let's talk about that in history, plus some other things that went down on this day coming up in just two country songs.

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1: Me, my sister, and brother-in-law listen to you guys all the time. Wanted to give you kudos. We enjoy you.
0: Well, thank both of y'all. I appreciate you so much.
2: 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Last call, thought again. How's your mama? How you been? 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

0: 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Ann Hudson is coming up next with all the latest from Nashville. 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
1: Whoa, did you see this interview about Parker McCollum Granger talking about how he almost quit the music business? I'll tell you about that coming up in your Nashville news next.
2: I don't know if you were looking at me or not. 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

0: what's new in Nashville. 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
1: So Parker McCollum opened up about almost quitting the music business. He sat down on the Zach Sang show. He said about 18 months ago, he was just done, ready to walk away. He said he just kind of lost the buzz creatively, mainly because he'd been touring nonstop since he was 22. But he took some time and, well, came back to loving it.
2: It's deer season. That's my time of year. I'm going home. I'm checking out. And that was the most full my cup has ever been in the music business, dude. Like, I answered really? The question. I do still love this.
1: Thankfully. Well, Coetzel has revealed his sixth studio album will be called The Night Champion. It'll be coming out on June 12th. He said it's a continuation of Nine Lives from that record to now. You can see the announcement up on his Instagram account or at aftermidnight.com.
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7: Shout out to all you third shifters holding it down out there. Granger Smith here. I'm your host of After Midnight. You know, nobody works harder in the dark than you. And I'm so glad you're listening. I got a whole bunch of country music to play for you. And I got this question. Hey, what's your favorite car or truck? Make, model, color. What you got? 866-607-8383. Call me. I've also got Earl Dibbles Jr., the country boy, coming in here in hour number 4 with a dumb criminal story. Hey, hang tight. We are After Midnight. Let's go.

0: Thanks so much for staying up with us. 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
1: Topic of the hour, what's your favorite car or truck? Dream car, truck. If you could have this, if you won the lottery, what would you get?
2: 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Hey, Granger, I listen to you every morning while I'm driving. I'm in Baltimore, Maryland. I'm a job truck. And my favorite truck is black 1978 F-100, 3-speed on the tree.
1: 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F-100. Can't beat it. Sucker is bulletproof. And he's even calling the color black. I like it. 866-607-8383.
3: 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I think those B series really look cool. Would be awesome to have a drive-around truck like that.
1: 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V-Series, 866-607-8383.
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1: Hey, Granger Smith. This is Tanya. I'm driving to work in Vegas, going to Henderson. Thanks, hon.
0: Well, thank you, Tanya. I appreciate you so much.

92.3 WCOL, Columbus's number one for new country. A mail carrier in Florida decided to mix business with vodka shots. She stopped for a quick party mid-route and ended up driving her mail truck like it was a bumper car. Spoiler alert, the cops were not impressed, and Earl Dibbles Jr., the country boy, is here to share this dumb criminal story with us next.

0: for Earl Dibbles and Dumb Criminals on After Midnight.
1: So this mail lady down in Florida decided her route needed a little extra fun. She stopped mid-delivery to throw back a couple shots of vodka at some house party. Next thing you know, she's swerving that old mail truck all over the road, tossing cups out the window like it was Mardi Gras. Cops pulled her over, and she tried to cover it up with a little mouthwash trick. Didn't work. Now she's sitting in jail instead of delivering packages. Gone.
0: 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Columbus Auto Dealers, Concert for a Cause, starring Chris Young.

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5: Thursday morning, early risers. What's up? Welcome to After Midnight with me, Granger Smith, your host. I've got some good news I want to read for y'all coming up. Hopefully put a smile on your face. Plus some Nashville news with Ann Hudson. She's coming in with stories about your favorite stars out there in Nashville. All of this coming up, so please don't touch that dial. You don't want to miss it.

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Hey, thank you for starting your Thursday here with me. How about we get it rolling with some good news? Hang on just two songs and I'll share some with you.

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1: We're more than just a country radio show. We're a late night family. And Granger Smith is the voice that keeps the night going strong. Thanks for riding with us here on After Midnight with Granger Smith.

92.3 WCOL. Got into some great stories from you guys last hour. I still want to hear from you. 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
1: Hey, Granger, I just want to say good morning from the Shenandoah Valley. This is Eileen. Hope you have a great day.
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0: 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Ann Hudson is about to jump on and share some Nashville news with us. Ann, what do you have lined up?
1: Wow, Granger, Casey Musgraves popping up everywhere with some surprises. I'll tell you about one of them coming up in your Nashville news next.

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0: 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It's Ann Hudson.
1: So this is fun. Kacey Musgrave surprise drops two bonus tracks on her new album, one of which is a studio version of All My Exes Live in Texas. So cool. Very good. Well, Coetzel has revealed his sixth studio album will be called The Night Champion. It'll be coming out on June 12th. He said it's a continuation of nine lives from that record to now. You can see the announcement up on his Instagram account or at aftermidnight.com.
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9: My mother-in-law spent years sabotaging our relationship until karma made her pay for it.
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9: She faked a medical emergency, filed a kidnapping report at her son-in-law's police station, threw a rock at his patrol car, and still showed up to Christmas dinner.
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1: Night Owls and Road Warriors, this show is for you. 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

0: time for us to play a game, Country One-Liners. We give you a one-line description of a country song. You just got to give us the name of the song. And all the songs have to do with mom or mama or some form of mom.
1: Just remember that, okay?
0: We have Brandy Fricky on the phone from Lewis Center. Good morning, Brandy. How are you?
2: Good. How are you doing?
0: Doing good. How do you feel about your chances with this game?
2: Well, I'm not really good with titles, so I guess we'll see.
1: Well, you have help from Zuko as a lifeline if you need to, okay? Just remember that, okay. And just remember the theme. You'll get it after our first song. Here we go with the Mother's Day Country One-Liner, song number one.
0: Song number one.
1: A heartfelt anthem about a guy proving to his mom he really is doing his best, even if he turned 21 in prison.
2: I need my kids to help me with this.
1: Are your kids in the car?
2: Is it Mama Tried?
0: Let's go to the tape and see if you're right.
3: Mama tried to raise me better, but her pleading I deny. That leaves only me to blame, cause Mama tried.
1: Hey, look
0: nice
1: at that.
0: Job.
1: One for
0: nice
1: one.
0: Nice job. One for one.
1: All right, here we go with the next one of Mother's Day Country One-Liner, song number two.
0: Song number two.
1: A breakup song where she wants revenge, and her mom says to fix her makeup and get over it.
2: I might need to use a lifeline for this one.
0: What is it again?
1: So it is a breakup song where she wants revenge, and her mom says to fix her makeup and get over it.
0: That's Miranda Lambert, Mama's Broken Heart.
2: Oh.
0: Let's go to the tape and see if I'm right.
1: Feel better now?
2: Yeah.
1: All right.
0: You only have to get one more right all by your lonesome to win.
1: All right. This is the Mother or Mama, the Country One-Liner, song number three.
0: Song number three of a game we don't know the name of.
1: A public service announcement to mothers warning that cowboys are charming, allergic to commitment, and will absolutely break your heart and get on your last nerve.
0: This is an easy one.
2: Is it? I'm really bad.
0: Listen again. Listen very closely to what Kayla says.
1: A public service announcement to mothers warning that cowboys are charming, allergic to commitment, and will break your heart and get on your last nerve.
2: Oh my gosh. I don't know. I'm awful at this.
0: Oh no.
1: It's okay. She can pass on.
0: Let's go to the tape and see what it was.
3: Mothers, don't let your babies grow up to be cowboys.
2: I didn't know that.
1: You did know that?
2: I totally knew it.
0: I know. That's why I was shocked that you didn't get it.
1: All right.
2: I knew it.
1: It's okay. You just got to get one more right. So here we go with the Mama Mother's Day song, Country One-Liner, song number four.
0: Mom's Day edition of Country One-Liners for Moms,
1: I'm having
0: song
1: fun
0: number four.
1: Changing it. All right. Here we go. You can juggle life in adulthood, but the porch light is always on at your mom's house.
2: Okay, hold on one second.
1: You can juggle life in adulthood, but the porch light is always on at your mom's house.
2: The Tim McGraw. Where the porch light. Porch light's on.
1: Porch light's on, and say if you wanna.
2: At mama's house. Porch light's always on.
1: You're getting there.
2: Where the porch light's always on.
1: Mama's in the title, I'll just tell you that.
2: Yeah.
1: I mean, meanwhile, we're just over here waiting for you to say the title.
2: Mama's always left the porch light on.
1: Meanwhile, porch is not in the title.
2: Oh. Mama left the light on.
0: Meanwhile, my back is hurting.
2: Meanwhile.
0: We've given you every word in this title. Except,
1: oh, oh.
0: Let's go to the tape and see if you're right.
2: Back at Mama's?
0: Let's go to the tape.
3: Meanwhile, back at Mama's, the porch light's on. Come on in if you want.
1: There you go. We got there. I'm glad we got there because you.
2: That was tough.
1: Well,
2: that
1: yeah.
2: was tough for you guys.
1: Meanwhile, we're over here trying to help you. No, it's fine.
2: I know. Thank you.
1: I'm glad.

0: And Mom's Day is Sunday, so do something nice for Mom. And you might like, I don't know what to do for Mom. Do I buy her flowers? Do I buy her, you know? Don't just guess. You know your mom. And if you don't know, maybe listen to some of the moms that we're going to play and share for you right now, who hit up the Talkback feature all morning long to share what they want for Mom's Day.
1: Good morning, Zuko and Kayla. This is Christy. I've just made one simple request to my family, and that's just simply for everybody to show up to church on Sunday morning, get a family picture, and then Dad's making hibachi on the grill for dinner. So nothing makes a mama's heart happier than having all the chickadees under one roof for a meal.
0: That sounds like a good Mom's Day right there.
2: That does sound like a good
0: show up for church, get a picture taken as a family, and then Dad fires up the grill and makes hibachi. Whew, that's a good one. Got this one from Melissa.
3: Good morning, Zuko and Kayla. This is Melissa Lawrence from London. I told my three boys I want new Chase Elliott stuff for Mother's Day. A hoodie, a diecast, and the other one's taking me out to brunch on Saturday.
2: Okay.
3: Have a great day and happy Mother's Day, Kayla.
0: Brunch, Sunday brunch and some Chase Elliott stuff. Obviously a NASCAR fan. And all right, here's another one that we got.
4: As an empty nester mom, I would just like to spend time with my kids that day and have them get along with no squabbles for the entire day. Thanks.
0: Yeah, easier said than done for sure. Check this one out.
5: Good morning. All I really want for Mother's Day is to have a day for just me to be with my kids and my husband and have them give me their presents they made at school to celebrate Mother's Day. I don't need any lavish gifts or anything like that, but I understand all the mothers want to be celebrated together in the family, but I would rather it just be with my little family.
0: Yeah, that sounds
2: that
0: good.
2: Is hard as a mom, like, and you need to celebrate your mom, your mother-in-law, your grandma, that's a battle. Like, not to say that you don't want to celebrate them, but on Mother's Day, it's more like you want to celebrate what you have as a mom and your family.
0: That definitely is a challenge.
2: But then if you can celebrate everyone else on different days, it's hard. But then you get the whole, oh, but I don't get to see you on Mother's Day thing. Yeah, girl, I get it. And that's why I love the little Mother's Day stuff. We have a Mother's Day tea we get to go to for Gracie with her kindergarten.
0: Mother's Day tea?
2: Yes.
0: A little tea party?
2: She's been saying, like, so that's kind of the stuff that we get to celebrate. So I get it, girl.
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0: Kowetzowin High Road on 92.3 WCOL. Welcome to your Thursday with Zuko and Kayla. Here's your early morning Mind Bender trivia question. According to a recent survey, this is the most common thing that people say they'll start tomorrow. All right. Hey, I'm going to do that tomorrow.
1: Okay.
0: This is the most common thing that they're talking about when they say that. I'll do this tomorrow, or I'll start this tomorrow. What is the number one thing? 614-821-WCOL. Call us for the Mind Bender.

0: That is Kane Brown and Woman on 92.3 WCOL. 539 with Zuko and Kayla on this Throwback Thursday. Thank you, Pools Plus, for powering the Throwback Thursdays. Get your requests in. We should probably play some Mom's Throwbacks. Plenty of those.
1: We should.
0: But if you got one you want to hear, hit up that talkback feature on the iHeartRadio app, that little red microphone, and you got 30 seconds, and let us know, and we'll get to one here just after 6 o'clock. All right, here's your early morning mind bender trivia question. According to a recent survey, this is the most common thing that people say they'll start tomorrow. All right? I think it's a pretty easy one. Do you know the answer, Kayla? Or do you think you know the answer?
1: I think I know it.
0: All right. After they reveal the answer, you tell us if it's what you thought.
1: Okay.
0: Hi, WCOL. Who's this?
2: Monica.
0: Hi, Veronica. What do you think the answer is for the mind bender?
2: A diet
0: is right.
1: Yep, that's what I was gonna say too.
0: You know, and when do people say that? They'll say it like if they're sitting down to have like a piece of cake or some sort of dessert or a big meal. They'll say, "Oh, I'll start it tomorrow. Yeah. I'll just start it tomorrow." Am I
2: it's
0: right?
2: Always guilty conscience because I can't count how many times on one hand that I've done that.
0: Yeah. Yeah, I'll start it tomorrow. And then there's another piece of cake the next day. And then you say, I'll start it tomorrow. Just put it off. Hey, we've got for you a pair of tickets for Rendezvous, which is happening on the 30th out at the Columbus Zoo and Aquarium. Lights, camera, conservation. It's a red carpet event. Get all dressed up. Go out there and have some fun. Walk the red carpet and just enjoy the wonderfulness that is our Columbus Zoo.
2: Okay, thank you so very much.
0: Thank you so much for listening. What do you do for a living, if you don't mind me asking?
2: I am a direct support professional.
0: A what support?
2: A direct support professional. I work with adults with developmental disabilities.
0: Okay.
1: Oh, that's wonderful.
0: Thank you so much for doing what you do. We appreciate it.
2: Thank you.
0: All right, hang on line. We have to get some info from you. Columbus weather. All right, it's 5:41. Andrew Buckmichael joins us on your Thursday morning. Buck, are we done with the rain, or do we still have some rain floating around out there somewhere?
3: Well, rain's going to return eventually, but no rain today. We are dry today, partly cloudy, and we get up to a high temperature of around 60, so a nice cool day today with partly cloudy skies. Tonight and for the first half of the day tomorrow, a few spotty light rain showers, not widespread for the overnight hours or for early Friday. We get up to about 65 tomorrow, and then we'll have more steady rain move in for Friday evening and Friday night. That'll wrap up early Saturday morning and move out of here. So we start Saturday a little wet, but then we are dry for the afternoon. We'll get up to about 72, so the afternoon Saturday looking pretty decent for us. And then a little bit of rain returning again on Sunday. So the on and off rain going to be around the area from time to time for us. The good news is today, pretty much off until we get into late tonight, then just a few stray showers overnight. I'm ABC 6 First One and meteorologist Andrew Buckmichael on 92.3 WCOL.
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37: Let me end up. You'll all be quiet. We'll start the show.
0: Welcome to your Thursday, May 7th, the 127th day of the year. Only 3 days until Mother's Day. You haven't bought mom something yet? Better get out and do it. Kayla will reveal what the top three things that she thinks moms want for Mom's Day.
1: Me?
0: Yes, you. Well, you're a mom.
1: I know, so, but every mom is different. I can make a list.
0: Well, make your list, and maybe people will agree with you.
1: Okay. All right, deal.
0: All right, we'll do that here sometime during the show today. I've been wanting to have you do that, because, look, we need help. Guys need help.
1: I will tell you, we will help you today at 8:50 when Mark from Kroger joins us, too. So he'll give you some tips and tricks for Mother's Day if you're looking to do something.
0: Well, that's Mark. I want Kayla's.
1: I know. I just was sharing.
0: Okay.
1: Because I might have agreed with some of his.
0: Well, if you agree, that's fine. That's fine. Today is World Password Day. Do you have an easy password?
1: Oh, yeah. For a lot of things.
0: We have some tips and tricks on how you can make a password difficult, but yet easy for you. I have one that I learned that I still use to this day. And you know, we're constantly changing our password here. I don't know how often it makes us do it, but it's all the time. And then we got to re-log into every little thing that we have with our new password.
1: And even if you have a new password, then you have to use a code for everything.
0: Yeah. Password's not good enough. You also need a code. That is for sure. It's International Tell Your Crush Day. You have a crush on someone? Maybe today's the day to reveal. Say, hey, I have a crush on you. Just want you to know.
1: If you want us to help you tell him, we will.
0: Yeah. Like, if you're a green queen, you want to come out, it's okay. Or an Ella fella. It is Tell Your Crush Day. It's also National Cosmopolitan Day. I don't know if that's for...
1: Cosmo's good.
0: Yeah, Cosmo's good.
1: The drink, not the magazine.
0: Well, that's what I was wondering. I don't know if it's for the drink or the magazine. That doesn't really say. Notables on this date in history. On this date in 1789, the first U.S. presidential inaugural ball was held in New York City for George Washington. On this date in 1998, Mercedes-Benz agreed to buy Chrysler for more than $37 billion with a B dollars. On this date in 2015, Patriots quarterback Tom Brady was implicated in Deflategate, the scandal in which the footballs used by the team were found to be below the regulation pressure, which I still don't even know what the end game of that deal was, because I know deflated balls, are they easier to throw? Are they easier to kick? Is there a benefit to having deflated balls? I don't know. Maybe we need to get Drew the kicker on, and he can tell us. So, Drew, if you're listening, call and tell us, what is the benefit of having a deflated ball? Birthdays today. Country star Russell Dickerson has a birthday today. I came to life when I first kissed you. The best me has his arms around you. A really tall dude, by the way.
1: He's such a good guy, though.
0: Yeah, great guy. He was at the iHeart Country Festival over the weekend, and I saw him hanging out backstage, and I'm like, you're so much taller than everyone else around you.
1: So his kids and mine are all the same age. Like, within, like, a couple weeks, Gracie and his oldest are born apart, and then his second and the twins are the same.
0: That's awesome.
1: And so, like, I feel like I'm living life with him when he posts, him and his wife post stuff.
0: When they get pregnant, you feel like you need to get pregnant, or vice versa.
1: No, but, like, he said something. He was on a podcast recently about, like, relationships and faith with your wife and stuff, and he goes, all right, are we one O-N-E or W-O-N? Like, are you, when you have arguments and stuff like that. Oh. And I really, like, took to that. I'm like,
0: that's a really good way to
1: really
0: look at it.
1: Good way to work at it, because you know me, I'm very defensive. Like,
0: I didn't know that about you at all.
1: No, not at all. So I took that to heart. I was like, man, he's got some words of wisdom, and he just released a song with Fetty Wap. So, because he can impersonate him.
0: And what's cool about this song, Yours, this was the first song that really put him on the map. The video was shot by his wife on a backcountry road with a storm in the background. And it was done very well, but that's how they were operating back then. He was just trying to get that music career going. And his wife was right there with him every step of the way, believing in him and supporting him and helping him in any way she could. And the video, I think, is a really good video, shot by his wife. And I think that was his first number one hit, if I'm not mistaken.
1: Look at him now.
0: And anyway, he's 39 today. Retired QB Alex Smith is 42. Eagle Eye Cherry has a birthday today. Which I think is a one-hit wonder. I mean, we don't have any other Eagle Eye Cherry in the system, so I'm going to guess that Eagle Eye Cherry's only had one or two hits. And this is definitely the one that I know, called Save Tonight. Eagle Eye Cherry's 58 today, and Thelma Houston is 80. How was your Wednesday, Kayla?
1: Well, I'm going to just say it now. I went and sat on the couch and turned Marshalls on, and I only got through 10 minutes. Because I got home early yesterday. I was like, dead set. Okay, I'm going to get the girls to take a nap. I'm going to do all this. They did not nap. They did not want to take a nap. And I'm not watching Marshalls with my 2.5-year-olds. And then Gracie got home from school. Then we had to get stuff ready. We went out to London last night where my in-laws live. So we celebrated Mother's Day with Jared's mom, and his grandma lives next door. So we got to see them. So we were in charge of bringing the meats. So we grilled some steaks last night.
0: Ooh, that sounds
1: good. I at least saw Riley naked. Well, not naked. He's shirtless. I don't need to say naked. That was, I don't know where that came from. But I saw that scene.
0: You saw that in your dreams.
1: I saw that scene and the horse scene. But yeah, I tried. I physically tried. And I sat there. And I tried. And then I was like, okay, maybe
0: Mama
1: I can watch.
0: Mama tried. I did.
1: And today, it is not going to happen with our schedule today. I can tell you that. Unless I want to stay up late and you need to give me an IV of caffeine tomorrow.
0: Oh, we're both going to have IVs of caffeine tomorrow.
1: Yeah. So we'll get to our day later in the show. So I'm just starting that out that I did that. And then what did... Gracie did something today that I wanted... Or yesterday that I wanted to tell you about. Now I totally forgot what it is. But yeah, either way, we still had a good night out in London. The weather was perfect. The rain held off, so that's good. And then, yeah, that's kind of how our night was. It was a late bedtime night. That's the best part about doing things during the week, but not the best part is, like, you think you can get them to fall asleep in the car. My kids will not fall asleep in the car anymore. So I was like, we should have left like an hour before we did. It's like, almost like Gracie's wired when she's home. It's almost 10 o'clock by the time she gets to bed. So that's what we did.
0: How far is the drive out to
1: 35
0: Choctaw
1: minutes.
0: Lake?
1: 35 minutes from our house. We just take 38 all the way up.
0: It's a nice backcountry road drive, isn't
1: yeah.
0: it?
1: Yeah, we go through Plain City and go through 38. And yeah, it's an easy drive, but it's about 35 minutes there. Because my dad now lives there, too. So we make that trip quite often.
0: Did you stop and see dad, too?
1: No, I didn't know. I told him we were there after we left. He just got... home because there's a flower sale going on. He's all about the flowers. Lieutenant Dan is a burly man. I'm gonna tell you, he loves his flowers. He loves his flowers. He goes, these are, but in his terms, he goes, these flowers are on steroids because they were. So yeah, that's my dad. How was your day yesterday?
0: Pretty uneventful. I finished up the gym flooring yesterday. There were two pieces I needed to cut in. On the very end, they go underneath the stairs. We have a little loft area in our barn. Yeah. And so I cut a piece that goes in against that and then one more piece in front of that. So the flooring is now done, I think. Like, I could use maybe one more 4x6 mat that I could cut to put against a wall. But it's not necessary because it's where like the dumbbell rack goes and stuff like that. So you don't need it to be on that gym flooring. But... that's done.
1: Good.
0: And then, you know, when I got home, Amanda and I did a little workout in the barn, you know, like I did a couple back exercises, not much. I wanted to get that flooring done, so I just did a couple of things. You know, and there's still stuff I need. Like, I want to get, like, a full-size bar. We've got two really nice bars, mm-hmm. But the grip on them is, like, a little, like, thinner than what I'm used to, you know, what I bench or whatever. So I got to get a normal size bench bar, I guess is what I'm trying to say. And then I want to get, you know, some more plates, maybe a couple more dumbbells. And then she wants to get some sort of machine. This is probably going to be our big expensive purchase, is that she wants to get something that we can do like pull downs, you know, triceps, you know, like a cable type machine system thing. Which is weird because I haven't really looked at them that much online on Instagram, to be honest with you. You know, Nike came out with their whole strength line, so they have some fitness stuff. So I've looked at that a little bit, and that stuff's all really expensive.
1: Why haven't
0: expensive.
1: You talked to Schlegel?
0: I don't know. I probably should, but he's busy. The guy's,
1: I know.
0: He's a busy guy now.
1: But he's got that stuff, like his whole other business.
0: That's
1: is
0: true.
1: That.
0: That's true with the armory. I could definitely talk to him. But what's crazy about it is I can't open up my Instagram account right now. Every ad is... yeah. Fitness equipment to me.
1: Because you talk about it.
0: So anyone who tells you that Instagram does not listen to you is got to be lying. I mean, it is literally crazy how much fitness equipment ads I'm getting right now on my Instagram.
1: Is Amanda sending you like reels of
0: yes.
1: workout stuff? That's
0: she'll send
1: another
0: me
1: reason.
0: She'll send me like, she'll find a Facebook post of somebody selling something.
1: Yeah. Yeah,
0: you know,
1: that's another one.
0: But you know, look, I'm okay with buying used if it's like gently used. You know what I mean? I want this, most of the stuff to be like new. Like the weight, we got a squat rack. It's a Rogue, but it's kind of, I don't know what they call it, a Rogue Lite or Rogue Mini. It's not like a full size. And it's really nice. It was like new. It looked like it's never been used. You know? And then the weights that we got looked like they've never been used.
1: That's good.
0: And that's kind of like my goal. But anyway, yeah, so that's kind of what I've been working on. Lathan had soccer practice last night. I walked to about a mile and a half around the track at Reynoldsburg High School, and that's really about my day.
1: Just working out and working out.
0: Working out and working out, and then cutting floor mats for working out.
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4: Good morning. Here's a look at what's happening. The jury is now deliberating the case against former Franklin County Sheriff's Deputy Jason Meade. He's charged with murder for the shooting death of Casey Goodson Jr. from December of 2020. Closing arguments were delivered in the case Wednesday. It's the second trial for Meade, the first one in 2024. Four ended in a mistrial after that jury couldn't reach a unanimous verdict. The man who shot and killed a Morrill County Sheriff's deputy last year changing his plea to avoid a possible death sentence. Brian Wilson was sentenced to life in prison without the possibility of parole on that plea to multiple charges, including aggravated murder. He fatally shot and killed 31-year-old Deputy Daniel Shearer on May 26, 2025, as Deputy Shearer was responding to a domestic violence call at Wilson's home. A federal judge has ordered the release of what is described as Jeffrey Epstein's alleged suicide note, written before his 2019 death in a Manhattan jail. The handwritten page includes statements such as, quote, time to say goodbye, and references to being under investigation while insisting nothing was found. Epstein's death was officially ruled a suicide by hanging. I'm Scott Jennings.
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been sitting out here watching airplanes. 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

0: Josh Ross and Hate How You Look on 92.3 WCOL. It is 6:08 with Zuko and Kayla on your Thursday morning. We got a big show today. Kayla found some tickets for Zach Bryan in Cleveland.
1: I did find some tickets.
0: They were underneath her chair, which is weird.
1: Stuck on the wheel.
0: So we're going to give those away at 7:50 this morning. Of course, we've got the Casey Musgraves winning before you can buy them tickets at 9, 11, 1, and 3. Those tickets go on sale tomorrow morning at 10. And I'm seeing billboards everywhere for that show too. Her tour, the Casey Musgraves.
1: I know.
0: They're everywhere.
1: They're all over the place. Middle of nowhere, Midland, September 9th at the Shop.
0: I'm hoping to go to that show. Like, I am so want to see.
1: I will be so proud of you if you do it.
0: I know. Every time she comes, it seems like I got something else going on.
1: No, it's on a weekday. It's like a Wednesday night or a Monday night or a Thursday night.
0: What day is this one?
1: A Wednesday.
0: Oh.
1: Yeah, because it's on a Wednesday, and then Thomas Rhett is on Friday.
0: I'm going to try to figure that out. The same week?
1: Yeah.
0: Oh, geez.
1: Yeah.
0: Got to figure that out. Yeah. Casey's.
1: You'll figure it out. If I need to start the show so you can sleep in.
0: No,
1: I
0: would. It's not about. Why are these goats standing on a pile of rubble? Well, it helped them pinpoint where the cellar was, where the family was trapped. They had a cellar. A lot of folks in Oklahoma have that. And so they located the cellar. They were able to save that family. And here they are talking about it.
2: There was glass shattering. We could hear bricks falling. And our cellar door dented in. And we just knew that it was bricks that had fallen from the wall. But I looked into our backyard and saw both of our goats, Percy and Penny, and was very overwhelmed that they survived. And he says, when we came around the back of the house, your goats were standing on the pile of bricks. And we were pretty sure that's probably where the cellar was.
0: Isn't that amazing?
1: That is so crazy.
0: Like, how did the goats survive?
1: They survive everything. They eat cans. They eat trash. The goats are going to live forever.
0: Yeah.
1: Well, this is adorable because a high school junior in La Crosse, Wisconsin, ended up taking his grandmother to prom because he was fulfilling a promise he made when he was a toddler.
0: Aww.
1: So, Avance says his grandma, Svela, always wanted to attend prom and growing up in Iceland, where proms were uncommon. So she would see all these proms and everything. And he said that when he was a toddler, I'll take you to prom. And here, all these years later, ended up escorting him to prom and even took his best friend with him, too. And before the dance, they posed for photos with friends. They went out to eat, and they ended up going to prom. And she honestly forgot about it, she said, until he asked her. And then he fulfilled that promise.
0: That's
1: so toddlers
0: amazing.
1: Remember everything, okay? Just remember that.
0: I love that. That is what we like. Columbus weather. All right, Andrew Buck-Michael, break down today for us.
3: I'll tell you what, today is going to be the nicest day on the 7-day forecast as we get up to a high temperature of 60 with partly cloudy skies and a really nice day on tap today. As we continue on into your Friday and Saturday, we're going to deal with a little bit more rain returning for us, a stray showers possible tonight or during the day on Friday, but some steadier rain for later Friday evening into Friday night. Most of that wraps up before the sun comes up on Saturday, and we just keep warming up from 60 today to 65 tomorrow, 72 on Saturday. I'm ABC6 First Warning Meteorologist Andrew Buck-Michael on 92.3 WCOL.
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0: Well, last month it was Ohio Stadium, and this past weekend, Luke Combs shattered records once again at Neyland Stadium in Knoxville. And of course, the same lineup, Dierks Bentley, Ty Myers, Jake Worthington, and Thelma and James drew 92,045 fans. So not as big as Ohio Stadium.
1: Yeah.
0: But it broke the record for the largest concert attendance in Neyland Stadium history. And the last one to set the record was Garth Brooks with 84,846 in 2019.
1: Luke Combs is on it.
0: I'm telling you, it's the center round stage.
1: I'm telling you, it's Dierks Bentley.
0: Yes, it is. Him too.
1: And Ty Myers.
0: And Ty Myers.
1: It's a supporting cast.
0: It is. But can he do it again? Because he will be in Oklahoma Memorial Stadium in Norman, Oklahoma this weekend. Then next weekend is when he hits Green Bay. So we'll see.
1: Yeah, but how many of those stadiums can hold as many as the Shoe? The Shoe's a big stadium.
0: I don't know.
1: I mean, if he's playing the Big House, that's a big stadium, but I don't know that he is.
0: He's not, no.
1: You know, so like, where else can he play where he could beat the record for Ohio Stadium? I don't know if there's anywhere.
0: I don't know. And who knows? Let's make Ohio Stadium the biggest one.
1: You're right. In the round is where it is.
0: It is, because you get more people down on the floor, I guess, as they call it, on the field, but we'll see what happens. Well, yesterday, Carrie Underwood launched a new lifestyle and wellness brand. It's called High Note Life, like H-I Note Life, and it's health and wellness because she has her app with her own workouts, daily conversations, and she keeps hearing the truth of wanting to have some, like, wellness food and wellness drinks available. So this is to build a home for everyday habits that support real-life movement, nourishment, and simple routines you can stick with. So if you guys ever see, like, those powdered drinks, you know, that has the fruit and vegetables in it for your kids.
1: Yeah.
0: I get it all the time. This is now for adults. So it's High Note Life, and it's a fitness journey process that you can do with these drinks with the app. So you can find the app now called High Note, and she has wellness in there. She has workouts in there. She has a whole community. So she's doing her own thing that way. And finally, Cole Swindell, if you can believe it. I mean, he came out of the gate in a big way. He had a self-titled debut album. He got 4 number ones out of that. It got sales of over 1 million. Then he released You Should Be Here. Well, You Should Be Here was released, hold on to your pants, 10 years ago.
1: Gosh.
0: 10 years ago. Sold over 1 million copies, over 2 billion streams, and landed 3 number one singles from that album in general. And 4 weeks at number one for You Should Be Here. So he's celebrating by releasing that album as a 10th anniversary vinyl edition. And you can only get it on his website. And he has teased, we have not gotten any audio though, that a new song is coming up that will be a follow-up conversation to You Should Be Here. I think that's going to be
1: a good
0: one.
1: Which was a song he wrote about his dad.
0: Yeah. So, and he's now a dad.
1: Yeah.
0: So I don't know if it's going to have something with that.
1: I'm sure it'll be good. He's a heck of a songwriter.
0: It'll be very good. So that is going to be out on Friday. You can pre-order it on his website right now for the 10th anniversary vinyl edition of You Should Be Here. And that's news from Nashville. If you miss any of it, it's always on our podcast page. 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
2: All right, I'm working on a throwback mama song, and I think we should probably play this one here. 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
3: Oh, okay, I'm excited. 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
2: 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I don't, all you mamas out there, you're hot. That's all I'm going to say. Trace Atkins.

0: from September of 2003. 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
1: Oh, wow.
0: Yeah, it's a good one. Thank you, Fools Plus, for powering our Throwback Thursdays. They got Fool School coming up on the 13th. That's next week if you want to get out there, learn how to keep your pool crystal clear all summer long.

0: Now, it's time for Hot Topics, the stories you want to know.
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2: Okay, good to know. Make a note of that. Well, I am a huge tater tot fan. Like, if any place has tater tots, it's like a guilty pleasure of mine. I'm not going to lie. So when I saw this story, I was like, well, guess I'm going to find these at the stores on your bargain days, because Ore-Ida has changed the shape of their tater tots for the first time in 20 years. You know, you have Dino Nuggets. Well, now you can get Dino Tater Tots and Star-Shaped Tater Tots. They'll be in a 28-ounce bag and 5-pound also. 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
1: Listen, gosh, I love tater tots.
2: I know. And if they're good and crispy, sounds so good.
1: Hey, do you know what blue dot fever is?
2: Do I have it?
1: No. I don't know. Maybe you do. This is what fans call when a lot of concerts get canceled for reasons other than the truth.
2: Okay, like Justin Timberlake?
1: We've had a lot of concerts like Post Malone, Meghan Trainor, Demi Lovato, even the Pussycat Dolls. They've all canceled or delayed tours, and they've said reasons like, I'm working on music, or I got this going on in my life. But fans say they call it blue dot fever because when they go in and check out that show when it was on sale, there's a lot of blue dots available.
2: Oh.
1: Meaning a lot of tickets are unsold.
2: Oh, I gotcha.
1: So one analysis found the average ticket prices have jumped from approximately $82 in 2020 to nearly $120 last year, with this year's average at roughly $144.
2: Oh.
1: The average ticket price for a concert ticket this year is $144. So you combine that with travel, lodging expenses, and fans say they just don't have the money to go to all these shows.
2: I mean, it's true. It's sad, though. And all of these shows want to come at once. That's the other problem.
1: Yep.
2: Well, this is something, if it's doing here local, I want to know about it. Because a church in Odessa, Texas is offering free mom hugs on Mother's Day. So for those who don't have a mother, Pastor Dawn Weeks says the moms in her church are going to line up side by side and offer free hugs throughout the day. They're also giving away free carnations, because if you didn't know, carnation is the flower for Mother's Day.
1: Yeah.
2: And a white carnation is the flower to have or wear if you've lost your mom. So they're going to give out free carnations and hugs all day long in Odessa, Texas. That's Connection Christian Church is where they're doing it.
1: That's a great idea.
2: It is.
1: I love that. That's some hot topics for your Thursday.
0: Good morning.
3: Good morning.
0: Good morning.
3: Good morning.
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3: Good morning. Here's a look at what's happening. A body's been recovered from a pond near Plain City nearly 2 weeks after a crash that left a car submerged. Originally, police responded to the scene along Lafayette Plain City Road on April 24th. The car was recovered, but no one was inside. And then on Wednesday, dive teams found the body of 26-year-old Charlie Thatch. An autopsy will be done to determine the exact cause of death. President Trump says progress could be made in ending the war in Iran. Latest comments follow reports of a deal on the table. Trump told reporters from the White House Wednesday there have been, quote, very good talks in the past several days. Iran's foreign ministry spokesman confirmed his government was reviewing the U.S. plan. Billionaire businessman and media titan Ted Turner has died. A news release from Turner Enterprises Wednesday said the founder of CNN and TBS passed away at the age of 87. I'm Scott Jennings.
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Luke Holmes, When It Rains, It Pours on 92.3 WCUL. It is 7:07 on your Thursday with Zuko and Kayla. What does mom want for Mother's Day? I'll tell you the number one thing, according to a new survey by Your Tango, coming up after Morgan Wallen on WCUL.

0: Morgan Wallen and 20 cigarettes on 92.3 WCOL, 7:09 on your Thursday. So what does mom want for Mother's Day? I've been asking Kayla to put together a list. I don't know if you've got it done yet.
1: I have my top three things.
0: All right, let me tell you what your tango said first, and we'll see if it compares to what you want.
1: Okay, all right.
0: All right, so according to a new survey by Your Tango, it revealed that 58% of moms want to drop everything and do nothing on Mother's Day. That's what they want.
1: I mean, it would be nice to not have to make breakfast, not make the coffee, not make dinner.
0: Yeah, not do anything.
1: Plans.
0: Do nothing.
1: And have those made for you.
0: That's what the majority of moms want to do on Mom's Day. They don't want to do anything. 58% of moms say that parenting and household chores keep them from free time. 51% of moms say quality time with their families is what they want most for Mother's Day. So yes, not quite as much as doing nothing, but they want quality time. 16% of moms want to make some new memories with their family. And 10% of moms say they just want to go to the bathroom in peace.
1: That's every day. That needs to be every day, not just on Mother's Day. That's
0: all right. Funny. So what's on your list?
1: So you want me specific? Oh, I kind of made this as like an overall thing that I like and that I think other moms would like.
0: Well, you can do like what you want and then say what you think other moms want.
1: Okay. What I really want is the morning wake up. This might sound selfish. I would like the morning wake up to not have to be me on Mother's Day. Whenever the kids get up first, I am always the one up. Jared's still in bed, and like I make the coffee, or I get the girls out of their beds and get them in clothes and all that stuff and start breakfast. So I would like maybe, you know, bring mommy something in bed.
0: Okay,
1: you know?
0: I like that. That's a fair ask.
1: That's one. My big thing is I do want us to all go to church together. This year, it's kind of forced because it's my week to read at church. So it's kind of like we have to all go together. And then it would be either a dinner of either my dinner, lunch, whatever, of my favorite something, like they know I love Chinese, or they make something. Because my kids love to cook now or bake now.
0: Yeah.
1: So if like Jared can like do something with them to do it that way, I think that's one.
0: But so you'd want something Chinese though?
1: I do love Chinese. Okay. But if at home, I'll eat anything that's home cooked. Mostly okay. It'll have beef because that's all we got at the house.
0: Yeah.
1: But one thing I do like is just like the thoughtful gifts. And here's the thing too, I think every mom, even if it's just a card that you made, husbands or your kids made, my mom always instilled this in me, always at least get someone a card no matter what. Even if you don't have a birthday gift for them, get them a card. If it's Mother's Day, get them a card. And all of the handmade stuff is good. Now teachers have done an amazing job at helping kids with that, because Mother's Day is while you're still in school. But I think it's nice that if your husbands do little notes, like I get so giddy when Zuko
0: so giddy when my work husband does something nice.
1: When Jared writes me just little notes. Oh my gosh. I called him your name yesterday too, and he's like, and we were arguing. He's like, really? Really? I was like,
0: wait, you're arguing and you use my name?
1: Well, I just was saying his name. Yeah, but no, those things, I think any point if you're going to do something, just show that thing. You do write hand notes and birthday cards and Christmas cards, but no. I just did that.
0: Gosh, I hope you don't call me my name when you guys are doing something else. That's all I'm saying. Columbus weather.
1: Oh, my
0: gosh. That's hilarious.
1: Hey, we're with each other way too more than our own spouses.
0: That is true. That is
1: you
0: true.
1: You call Layla Kayla all the time.
0: All the time. At least once a week. I'll be like, what's Kayla doing today? What do you mean? What? I mean, Layla. Gosh. Like, somebody's got to change her name.
1: I know. I've had to start using your non-radio name sometimes just so I don't say it. Like, and Gracie's like,

0: I'm excited for tomorrow morning. We have an iHeart Country World premiere of a brand new song from Kenny Chesney. I cannot wait for you to hear it. It is so good.
1: Yes, Zuko has heard this song, and we are allowed to tell you it is called Carry On.
0: Yeah.
1: So it is his first song in 8 years.
0: That's been a minute. Yeah. So the way he described it is, you know, no matter where you are in life, it's okay sometimes to hit the reset button.
1: Oh.
0: That's what he says about this song.
1: Oh, I like it.
0: All right, so you'll hear it tomorrow morning, and bright and early. We'll play just after 6 o'clock.

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0: Steve Holy and Good Morning Beautiful. 25 years ago, this song spent 5 weeks on top of the country charts on a Throwback Thursday. Thank you, Pools Plus. 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And they got pool school coming up next Wednesday, where you can learn how to keep your water crystal clear all summer long.
1: Go do that. Don't go to Google school.
0: That's right.
2: 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Columbus weather.
0: Hey, coming up on the backside of the break, we're going to play a game. We're going to see how well you know moms in country. All right, so caller 12. If you want to play, 614-821-WCOL or 800-899-WCOL. Andrew Buckmichael joins us on probably what looks to be the nicest day of the week, at least from what I'm seeing outside right now, Buck.
3: Yeah, it's a chilly day, but it is going to be the nicest day. We'll have sunshine and a few passing clouds from time to time. 60 degrees for the high and a light breeze out of the northwest. But yeah, beautiful day today. If you need to get the grass mowed, do it today because we're going to have some spotty rain overnight tonight and throughout the day tomorrow. Just a couple of hit or miss light showers. We get to 65 tomorrow, mostly cloudy, and then some steady rain for Friday night, Saturday morning. That will move out around daybreak, and then Saturday afternoon looks decent for us as we get back into the low 70s, and Saturday is going to be the warmest day. We get more steady rain to kick its way back in for Sunday afternoon and evening, and we'll see temperatures stay in the 60s heading into early next week with some on and off rain. If you can't mow today, the next best day to mow is probably not going to be till Monday. I'm ABC6 First Warning Meteorologist Andrew Buckmichael and 92.3 WCOL.
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0: 7:50 on your Thursday with Zuko and Kayla. We promised you tickets for Zach Bryan.
1: Yes, Kayla, we did.
0: Found the pair of tickets underneath her chair.
1: On the wheel.
0: Stuck to the wheel in our studio. Which, by the way, it's nice that our studio doesn't smell like BO today.
1: It is nice. They fixed that for us.
0: Yeah. But they found some open containers by the intake.
1: Someone was intaking a little something-something by something, our air conditioner.
0: Something-something. All right, we're going to play a game. It's called Name That Country Mama. All right, Kayla, we'll give you a description, and you got to tell us that country mama we're talking about. And we have on the phone Jennifer Wagner, the pride of South Charleston. Good morning, Jennifer. How are you?
27: I'm well, thanks. How are you?
0: Don't be laughing. I know when you walk down the streets of South Charleston, people are like, that is Jennifer Wagner. We know her.
27: Oh, that was funny.
1: All right, Jennifer. So we're going to give you this description. Zuko, are you a lifeline today?
0: I'll be a lifeline.
1: All right, you're a lifeline, but
0: I'll be your huckleberry.
1: Oh, jeez. All right, but you can't use it for number five, okay, Jennifer?
27: Okay.
1: All right, here we go with Name That Country Mama, number one.
0: Name That Country Mama, number one.
1: This mama has a son who is a race car driver, and she's becoming a redheaded grandma for the first time this year, but she's a pro since she also starred as a mom on her TV show.
27: Reba McEntire.
0: Let's go to the tape, see if you're right. She said, here she wants his fancy, don't let me down. That's right. That'd be the Reba.
1: Before people correct me, she does have grandchildren from her steps family.
0: Yeah.
1: But this is her first with her son Shelby's having a baby this
0: That's
1: year.
0: Right.
1: So just like no. All right, here we go with Name That Country Mama number two.
0: Name That Country Mama number two.
1: This mama is a stepmom to two girls she helped raise on a farm in Oklahoma with her husband, who took a break from country music, but she didn't, and she started a cooking show.
27: Oh, a cooking show.
1: Oh.
27: Is it Rachel? No.
1: Name that country mama.
0: Country mama.
27: I know. Is it Loretta Lynn? No.
0: Keep that brain twirling.
27: Keep All right,
0: that.
27: Let's use my lifeline, please.
0: Oh, you're going to use your lifeline on this one?
1: I thought this was the easiest one.
0: Yeah, I thought it was easy, too. It's okay. Trisha Yearwood.
27: Oh.
0: Let's go to the tape, see if I'm right.
1: There you go. Miss Trisha.
0: That was an easy one. I should have got that one.
1: It's okay. You only need one more right to win now because you did use your lifeline. So here's Name That Country Mama number 3.
0: Name That Country Mama
3: number 3.
1: This mama is a boy mom who lives on her farm in Tennessee and goes to L.A. every now and then to judge some singers.
27: Oh, Carrie Underwood?
0: Let's go to the tape and see if you're right. I dug my key
1: into the side of it. Good job.
0: Nice job.
1: Hey. Look, that was not as painful as we thought it would be, but we're going to do two more with you just to see how well you know your mamas, okay? Here we go with Name That Country Mama number 4.
0: Name That Country Mama number 4.
1: This mama is a stepmom who loves her home state of Texas and riding horses while drinking tequila, and is also a mama to all of her dogs, horses, cats, goats, and more.
27: Miranda Lambert.
0: Let's go to the tape and see if you're right. I'm giving up on love.
1: Can't forget those animal mamas too out there. All right, here we go with the final one. This is Name That Country Mama number.
0: Name That Country Mama number 5.
1: Sorry. This Mississippi mama has 3 grown daughters, one named Gracie, who's taking after her musical parents and recording music, performing on Broadway, and starring in her dad's music videos.
27: Oh, you said I couldn't use my lifeline for this either.
0: Yeah,
1: no, you've already won, yeah. So you just got to guess another mom in country.
0: Come on, who's from Mississippi?
1: Who's from Mississippi? 3 grown daughters. Her husband's also a country artist, has music videos.
27: Faith Hill?
0: It's Check. Because a Mississippi girl
1: don't change her mind. Here comes everybody. Yes, you got that one. You got it.
0: I love how you're like, Faith Hill? Well, Jennifer Wagner, the pride of South Charleston, you got 4 out of the 5 right, and you won yourself tickets to see Zach Bryan up in Cleveland Saturday night.
27: Thank you.
0: Thank you so much for listening. Hang on.
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2: Good morning. Here's a look at what's happening. The jury is now deliberating the case against former Franklin County Sheriff's Deputy Jason Meade. He's charged with murder for the shooting death of Casey Goodson Jr. from December of 2020. Closing arguments were delivered in the case Wednesday. It's the second trial for Meade. The first one in 2024 ended in a mistrial after that jury couldn't reach a unanimous verdict. The man who shot and killed a Morrill County Sheriff's Deputy last year changing his plea to avoid a possible death sentence. Brian Wilson was sentenced to life in prison without the possibility of parole. On that plea to multiple charges, including aggravated murder, he fatally shot and killed 31-year-old Deputy Daniel Shearer on May 26, 2025, as Deputy Shearer was responding to a domestic violence call at Wilson's home. A federal judge has ordered the release of what is described as Jeffrey Epstein's alleged suicide note written before his 2019 death in a Manhattan jail. The handwritten page includes statements such as, quote, time to say goodbye, and references to being under investigation while insisting nothing was found. Epstein's death was officially ruled a suicide by hanging. I'm Scott Jennings.
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0: Taylor Swift and Our Song on 92.3 WCOL. It is 8:05 on your Thursday. I don't know if this would be considered a sin or not in the eyes of the good Lord. Probably not. Probably laughing it off. But did you hear about what Pope Leo did or what happened?
1: No.
0: So when he was named the Pope,
1: right?
0: He had to change some stuff, change his phone number, or whatever, all that kind of stuff. We called his bank, called the customer service line.
1: Okay.
0: And the lady, well, here's Father Tom McCarthy telling the story.
2: 2 months in, he calls his bank to change his phone number. And so he gets a lady, says, "Yes, ma'am, I'm Robert Prevost. I'd like to change." She asks all the security questions. And then he says, "Oh, I'm sorry, sir. It says here you have to come in person."
1: Oh, no.
2: And he said, "Well, that's not going to, I'm not going to be able to do that. Would it matter to you if I told you I'm Pope Leo?" She hung up on him.
1: No.
2: Could you imagine being known as the woman who hung up on the Pope?

0: Jordan Davis and Turn This Truck Around on 92.3 WCOL. It is 8:10 on your Thursday with Zuko and Kayla. Kayla's got news from Nashville here in about 15 minutes. Anything you want to tease?
1: Luke Combs is breaking records again, left and right, but Zuko doesn't think he's going to ever break our record.
0: I mean, we'll talk about it. I have a reason why I think that. I'll tell you what that is coming up. But yeah, he broke a record, but he didn't break our record.
1: No, he did not.
0: Yeah, I don't know if anyone's going to break our record, because our record is the record of all records.
1: The.
0: Well, if you've been out to like a fast food place or a lot of restaurants, you probably have felt the same thing that most other folks are feeling, and that is the whole thing about shrinkflation. You're paying more and getting smaller portions. Okay. A lot of folks have been complaining about that. One of the places that's getting a lot of heat on that is Chipotle. Now, you go there and you order like a bowl or whatever, and they don't put a whole lot of rice or a lot of chicken or whatever. They get a lot of flack for that, and it's been something I've griped about.
1: Yeah, you know,
0: because the bowls aren't cheap.
1: No,
0: I love their food, but if you're going to pay that kind of money, you feel like I should get a bigger portion of chicken or steak or whatever.
1: Yeah.
0: Especially when I don't get the corn or the tomatoes or all the other stuff. I basically just get the rice, the chicken or steak, and a little bit of sour cream, and then a lot of cheese. That's what I get.
1: Yeah, that's what you
0: get. That's my thing. Well, the CEO of Chipotle has come out and is talking about shrinkflation. His name is Scott Boatwright, and this is what he said.
2: You should ask for a little more, I promise you. There's never a team member on that line is going to say no to you. We will continue to put heaping spoonfuls of food in bowls and Doritos. It has always been our brand ethos, and it is still to this day. We serve big, beautiful bowls and burritos. No questions asked.
1: Oh my gosh.
2: Tell my team all the time, put as much food in that bowl and burrito as you possibly can. I want the consumer to tell you it's too big.
0: Yeah, well, maybe you need to go visit some of your stores then.
1: You should, because some people are stingy. And then when you ask, why do they get all huffy at you?
0: They do get
1: huffy.
0: That's
1: my thing.
0: And then when you say, can you do a little more chicken? Then they grab like three little cubes, and that's like the little more they give you.
1: I know. I honestly haven't
0: I'm not saying that's the case always, because there's been times when I've asked for more, and I get a lot.
1: Yeah.
0: So I don't want to say it's like across the board, always happening to me. But there is a lot of times when I'm only getting a little bit more, and I'm like, come on, man, this thing, how much does this cost?
1: I know. I honestly haven't been in forever. But I saw a hack of, like, you can get a catering to-go meal thing, and moms are, like, taking it to parks. Like, be like, here you go, here's your taco bar for, like, your kids and you. I'm like, this is genius.
0: Yeah.
1: Then you'd get a full-size container of your portion.
0: There you go.
1: You should just do that.
0: That's a really good idea, Kayla. All right, Andrew Buck Michael joins us. Buck, how much rain are we getting over the next 7 days or so?
3: Yeah, this on and off rain is going to be here, but the good news is that none of it looks to be any big washouts, and any steady rain primarily falling during the overnight hours. And the best chance of rain on the 7-day forecast is going to be Friday night into early Saturday, then again later Sunday into Sunday night, and then again later Tuesday into Tuesday night. Rainfall totals over the next 7 days, 1 to 2 inches with all of those rounds of rain and a few spotty showers also. Today, though, looking dry. Enjoy today. We get up to a high of 60 today and partly cloudy skies and a little warmer heading into the weekend. I'm ABC6 First Warning Meteorologist Andrew Buck Michael on 92.3 WCOL.
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0: Well, last month it was Ohio Stadium, and this past weekend, Luke Combs shattered records once again at Neyland Stadium in Knoxville. And of course, the same lineup, Dierks Bentley, Ty Myers, Jake Worthington, and Thelma and James drew 92,045 fans. So not as big as Ohio Stadium.
1: Yeah.
0: But it broke the record for the largest concert attendance in Neyland Stadium history. And the last one to set the record was Garth Brooks with 84,846 in 2019.
1: Luke Combs is on it.
0: I'm telling you, it's the center round stage.
1: I'm telling you, it's Dierks Bentley.
0: Yes, it is. Him too.
1: And Ty Myers.
0: And Ty Myers.
1: It's a supporting cast.
0: It is. But can he do it again? Because he will be in Oklahoma Memorial Stadium in Norman, Oklahoma this weekend. Then next weekend is when he hits Green Bay. So we'll see.
1: Yeah, but how many of those stadiums can hold as many as the Shoe? The Shoe's a big stadium.
0: I don't know.
1: I mean, if he's playing the Big House, that's a big stadium, but I don't know that he is.
0: He's not, no.
1: You know, so like, where else can he play where he could beat the record for Ohio Stadium? I don't know if there's anywhere.
0: I don't know. And who knows? Let's make Ohio Stadium the biggest one.
1: You're right. In the round is where it is.
0: It is, because you get more people down on the floor, I guess, as they call it, on the field. But we'll see what happens. Well, yesterday, Carrie Underwood launched a new lifestyle and wellness brand. It's called High Note Life, like H-I, Note Life, and it's a health and wellness because she has her app with her own workouts, daily conversations, and she keeps hearing the truth of wanting to have some, like, wellness food and wellness drinks available. So this is to build a home for everyday habits that support real-life movement, nourishment, and simple routines you can stick with. So if you guys ever see, like, those powdered drinks, you know, that has the fruit and vegetables in it for your kids.
1: Yeah.
0: I get it all the time. This is now for adults. So it's High Note Life, and it's a fitness journey process that you can do with these drinks with the app. So you can find the app now called High Note, and she has wellness in there. She has workouts in there. She has a whole community. So she's doing her own thing that way. And finally, Cole Swindell, if you can believe it. I mean, he came out of the gate in a big way. He had a self-titled debut album. He got 4 number ones out of that. It got sales of over 1 million. Then he released You Should Be Here. Well, You Should Be Here was released, hold on to your pants, 10 years ago.
1: Gosh.
0: 10 years ago. Sold over 1 million copies, over 2 billion streams, and landed 3 number one singles from that album in general. And 4 weeks at number one for You Should Be Here. So he's celebrating by releasing that album as a 10th anniversary vinyl edition. And you can only get it on his website. And he has teased, we have not gotten any audio though, that a new song is coming up that will be a follow-up conversation to You Should Be Here. I think that's going to be
1: a good
0: one.
1: Which was a song he wrote about his dad.
0: Yeah. So, and he's now a dad.
1: Yeah.
0: So I don't know if it's going to have something with that.
1: I'm sure it'll be good. He's a heck of a songwriter.
0: It'll be very good. So that is going to be out on Friday. You can pre-order it on his website right now for the 10th anniversary vinyl edition of You Should Be Here. And that's News from Nashville. If you miss any of it, it's always on our podcast page. 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
2: Man, we are throwing it back further than my arm can throw.
3: Oh, ouch. Do you need to warm up first?
2: We're going back to April of 1984, and it was the second single from their debut January 1984 EP called Wynonna and Naomi.
3: Woo!
2: And it became their first number one hit.
3: Oh, and I love this song so much.
2: And in honor of Mother's Day this weekend, Kayla's been asking it all morning, and so we're going to play it. It's the Judds and Mama. He's crazy.

0: The Judds and Mama He's Crazy on a Throwback Thursday.
1: I love that song so much. That
0: it's
1: one.
0: It's a beautiful song.
1: And Grandpa, tell me about the good old days. I love
0: that. Oh, that's a great one, too.
1: I know.
0: Why
1: I know.
0: Not me?
1: Why not me on a rainy day? That's when you get the twang
0: Why
1: going.
0: Why not me?
1: Why not me? That's how I always think of it.
0: So good. So good.
1: Thanks for playing that for me.
0: You're welcome. From April of 1984. No, you shouldn't thank me. Thank Pools Plus, because they are powering our Throwback Thursdays and all summer long. And by the way, they have pool school out there next Wednesday. If you're like me and you know just enough about your pool to be dangerous, then you need to go see my friends at Pools Plus.
1: Yes, you do. Go to pool school, not Google school.
0: Go to pool school, and they'll teach you how to keep your pool crystal clear all summer long. All right, coming up here inside of 10 minutes, we have Mark Bruce, who's going to be in studio. He is the head of communications and public affairs for Kroger, and he's going to give you 5 tips for Mother's Day, things to make Mom's Day even more special.
1: So you can pay attention for your mom, or husbands, pay attention if you've got kiddos, and you can do this for your wife.
0: Yeah,
1: well, now, when I read that, I was like, ooh, I should send this to Jared.
0: Pay attention. I'm so poor, I can't even pay attention.
1: Oh, that's a great dad joke, let me tell you.
0: I'm so poor, I can't even pay attention.
1: Knee slapper there. Knee slapper.
2: Columbus weather.
0: All right, it's 8:42. Lots of flowers being bought this weekend for Mom's Day, but we probably still want to hold off to plant them flowers. I think Andrew Buck Michael would probably agree. Do you agree, Buck?
3: Yeah, we had frost this morning, and I think we're dropped down to similar temperatures maybe Monday night and Tuesday morning of next week. And right now, this may change, but right now I think that may be one of our last little chances of frost. I wouldn't be surprised if it gets a little cooler, because we do try to warm up a little bit more by later next week. So we'll keep an eye as we get closer, but I'm not planting anything until at least later next week myself. So as you're heading out the door today, we are got a really nice day on tap. A lot of sunshine. And then as we head into the next few days, we're going to see some spotty rain returning. Today, we all stay dry, partly cloudy, 60. Tomorrow, 65. Mostly cloudy, and a few spotty light rain showers during the day. There'll be some steadier rain Friday night and Saturday morning, and then that kicks out for a nice afternoon. We'll get up to about 72 Saturday afternoon, and that's the warmest day of the 70 forecast. More scattered rain returns heading into Sunday, especially during the second half of the day, and our high temperatures dip back down into the 60s for us. And again, we might have a little bit of patchy frost once again Monday night into next Tuesday morning. And then after that, I think it's a little bit safer to plant. So if you do plant, just be prepared. You might have to cover it with a sheet or two over the next few days, specifically early next week. I'm ABC6 First Warning Meteorologist Andrew Buck Michael on 92.3 WCOL.
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0: 48 on your Thursday with Zuko and Kayla. We got tickets for Casey Musgraves coming up here in about 12 minutes. These are win them before you can buy them.
1: Yep.
0: Tickets.
1: And just so you know, you should follow us on Facebook, Instagram, all the things. At 10 o'clock this morning, we just got a special pre-sale code.
0: What?
1: You're just holding out on me
0: today.
1: I just got it in my email. I'm not kidding.
0: Okay.
1: I can even tell you what it is.
0: All right.
1: It's Rodeo Clown.
0: That's the keyword?
1: That's the keyword.
0: Okay. Can you remember Rodeo Clown? So remember me, I'm the clown, and Kayla likes the rodeo.
1: I'm the rodeo. Okay.
0: All right, so remember Rodeo Clown, and you can buy tickets today at 10 o'clock on the presale. All right, 8:49, we have company in studio. We have Mark Bruce, he's the head of communications and public affairs for Kroger, to talk about tips for Mom's Day to make Mom's Day extra special. First of all, Mark, thanks for coming in.
24: Good morning, guys. How are we doing?
1: How's life excited
0: in your world? Everything good?
24: Life is wonderful. It is a busy, busy time. You know the best part about weekends like this, when you walk in the store, something overpowers the smell of the bread, and it's the flowers. you walk in a store this morning, and it is just pollen hitting you right there. But it's a good smell. It's what you want to smell.
1: I will say, it's right in when you go through the first set of doors.
24: There's the
1: flowers.
24: Yes.
1: Then you go through the second set of doors, and they're right there, but it's helpful and it's a reminder.
24: It's a reminder and it's easy for everyone. Everyone's busy, right?
0: Yeah.
24: Between our kids' sports, between, you know, just going to work, between everything makes everyone busy no matter what you do. And so we just want to make it a little bit easier for everyone to help have a really great Mother's Day this year. And there's lots of different ways you can do it. You can build it. It's customizable. That's the thing, right? Moms are different. Not all moms like flowers. Not all moms like strawberries.
0: And moms want customizable.
24: They want
0: that's
24: customizable.
0: What they want.
24: Exactly.
0: They want to show you put some thought into it.
1: Yes.
0: Even if you use Kroger as a little... Yeah. I put some thought into it.
24: And that's what we did. So like this morning, I brought in a couple different bouquets of flowers for you. Happy Mother's Day,
1: Kayla. Thank you so much. That was very sweet.
24: Yes, but those were like $6 a piece,
0: yeah.
24: Right? You can mix. We have literally boxes that stretch for miles in the stores and mix and match different colors and types and roses and others, and baby's breath is sitting there. Whatever you want,
0: right?
24: You can put them together, and then the kids say, hey, Mom, we made this for
1: you,
24: right?
1: That's a trend right now, is the bouquet making bars. So you can do it at Kroger.
24: You can do it at Kroger. We actually had a couple stores for prom that did that.
1: Oh, they did their prom bouquets.
24: Yeah, I think then it's something we're going to take wide scale last year because it was like booked out for hours. the girl, like, you know, a whole group of friends from school would come in and they build their bouquets because it's not boutonnieres now. The world's changed.
2: It's not boutonnieres anymore?
1: No, it's not corsages.
2: I was just about to ask about boutonnieres.
24: No, so prom, you take a bouquet now.
1: it's like a wedding.
24: It's like a wedding, yep, and they build their own. They get
0: together. My daughter's boyfriend, every time he comes to the house, he hands my daughter a bouquet of flowers.
24: That's it.
1: Aww.
24: Yeah.
0: Yeah.
24: Man, good for him.
0: I know.
24: Well done, dude.
0: Yeah, he's well raised.
24: Available at your local neighborhood Kroger. America's largest florist, by the way. Just adding that. So no, but like flowers are one thing you can do, right?
1: Okay,
24: you can do flowers. You can build whatever you want. Of course, we've got the holy. It's 8 o'clock on Saturday night. I need something.
2: We've got those. 9 o'clock Sunday morning.
24: That too. We have both of those that you can come and get. You can build it also. But then when it comes to food, you go over into the bakery, you go over into the produce, you can build literally a brunch. Just get it all, right? From its baked goods, from its the cut fruit, whatever it's Murray's cheese, whatever you want to do, just pick it up here and there, build it and make it and have fun and let the kids throw on some peeps on there if you want, right? I mean, we've still got them in store. They're still there, so throw on whatever you want, make it fun, have it, know what kids know what mom's like, what their mom wants, so go get it and build your Mother's Day brunch board, whatever you want to call it, and it's easy and fun.
1: And if you can have the kids feel like they're doing it,
24: that's
1: the biggest part, because like that's what I said in my list earlier, something that the kids either make or do or have thought into it, and you can do it without thinking, because us moms, we go to the Pinterest boards, we go to the Instagram reels and stuff like that, so you can grab this on a whim, or just get ideas, even.
24: You can walk, and we have ideas in store too. So we will have the different types of things that you can see that you can put together. Try this with this. That's hopefully you notice that as you walk around. One thing is always next to the next thing. The Tajin spices by all the fruit, it's everywhere, right?
1: It is true.
24: I don't do it. I'm not a fan of the Tajin and the fruit, but people love it, and that's why it's there. Give it a shot.
2: Well, the senses get used immediately when you walk into Kroger.
24: Yes, it is all there for everyone to see and to smell and to taste and all of it. So that's what we're here for, right, is that idea to make it easy, but also to give you the ideas and to let you make it your own, because the thought is what matters the most.
2: 100%. Mom doesn't care if she gets a hodgepodge of nothing.
1: No, that's right. Exactly.
2: She just, it'll mean the world to her if it's one of her kids who went to Kroger and I got the carnations with strawberries or whatever it is. She's going to love it.
24: Yep, for sure. We're dipping berries in store right now, too. So we did that at Valentine's Day. We usually bring it back at Mother's Day. There's a heart-shaped box of berries here for you as well. Fresh dipped strawberries in store every day. And they get creative. So the store out in Newark, I was just there, not this morning. I was there for Valentine's Day. They were putting Fruity Pebbles on strawberries, coconut, like you name
2: really
24: it.
2: Good.
24: They were dipping it. They were dipping the strawberry in it. Some not mine, some really darn good. And the Fruity Pebbles were one that were really, I just wouldn't have imagined Fruity Pebbles.
2: I have an idea for Kroger that you said that.
1: Oh, what?
2: You know how Home Depot every weekend they let kids come out and build stuff?
24: They'll let you dip strawberries with kids.
2: Oh. They do? Yeah. Okay, so you're already doing it.
24: For Mother's Day right now, if you want, and it's not like all weekend long, right?
2: Yeah.
24: So it'll be afternoons, most likely today, and then probably sometime in the morning, midday tomorrow. Not all stores are able to do it, but some of our bigger stores especially, they'll have the staff set up that if you want your kids to help you dip strawberries, they will help you do
2: that. I love that.
1: How cute is that?
24: Okay, guys, are you
1: making your notes now?
24: And also ask, too. Like, if you go into your store and there's not someone there and you want to, our associates are some of the most helpful people in the world, and they will 100% make it happen.
2: Yeah.
24: They will find a way to help you do that.
2: And I think it's worth mentioning, your checkout lines are some of the fastest I've ever been through.
24: Thank you.
1: I am a Kroger Boost member, and we get the delivery, too, and all of this is available
24: Available. My order's coming at 2 this afternoon.
1: I was number 1 yesterday.
24: It's coming this afternoon. I just have to, since we're talking checkout, we just started a campaign for the summer at Kroger. It's called No School Means No Lunch. And so the next time you go through checkout, ask to buy a lunch tray. So for $1, you buy this lunch tray, and that dollar will then get donated to the Mid-Ohio Food Collective here in Central Ohio.
2: That's a great
24: thing. $1, 2.5 summer meals, and then you sign your name in the lunch tray and put it up in the front end. Remember the pinup campaign?
1: Yes. Oh, yes.
24: They're back at Kroger, friends.
1: Yes.
24: And so it is school lunch trays.
2: That gave me goosebumps.
1: That did.
24: School lunch trays. just this weekend, we raised almost $10,000 across our 115 stores in like 2 days.
2: There's so many kids.
1: And that's going to go so fast, unfortunately.
24: It's going to be great. Yeah. It's just a way to help, right?
2: Yeah. And I mean, so many kids, when they're not in school, they're not eating.
1: Mm-hmm.
2: You know, so that's an important thing. Yes. I'm thankful that Kroger's doing that.
24: Yep, months of May and June, every time you go through the checkout. Self-checkout, too. The self-checkout attendant will have a stack of them there as well. Yeah. So you can just ask them, and they'll bring it over and scan it, and you sign it. And the Johnstown store this morning, the whole front is just covered with trays already from the first weekend, and that's what a lot of our stores are going to look like. So encourage that for mother. Add that on to the. That's $1 yeah. on top of the strawberries. You're feeding kids, your kids. And
2: you tell mom you did that, it'll melt her heart.
24: Tears will flow from that one. But like, that's a message for kids, right?
2: Yeah, 100%.
24: If you're shopping with your kids and you walk through and they're like, hey, dad, what's this? It's like, oh, hey, we're donating kids so that some of your friends maybe that you don't know can't eat.
1: Yeah.
24: They got something to eat this summer, right?
2: That's
24: right. They're not in school.
1: That's awesome.
24: And it's a great message to
2: you
24: have.
2: You teach your kids the importance of giving back.
24: 100%.
2: You know, putting a hand up, that sort of thing.
24: Yep, helping out. So that's what we're here to do. Help out our communities, help out our stressed out dads and cousins and uncles and kids now worrying. Help out everybody. That's what we're here to do, and also provide that fresh, affordable food everyone expects from us.
2: He is Mark Bruce, the head of communications and public affairs for Kroger. Thank you for coming in today, and thank you for these wonderful tips.
24: Glad to be here, guys, anytime.
2: And happy Mom's Day to all the moms out there.
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0: Eli Young Band, and Even If It Breaks Your Heart on 92.3 WCOL. It is 9:04 on your Thursday. We just played to Casey Musgrave's Cue to Call, Must Get a Winner. And Alyssa has gone through 11 calls. Caller 12 is on line 4 today. It's your turn, Kayla.
1: You ready?
0: Yeah, you do your thing. I don't want to ruin a great thing that we had yesterday.
1: Hi, good morning, WCOL. Who is this?
2: This is Richard.
1: Richard, what are you doing on this fine, sunny, cool morning, Richard?
2: Trying to take over the world.
1: Oh, can we take over it with you?
0: That's awesome.
2: I do need to help. That's why I was actually calling you guys to see if you guys would help me do this.
0: Yeah, okay. We'll help you take over.
1: What do we need? What do you need us to do?
2: The first rule of Fight Club is we don't talk about Fight Club.
0: The first rule of taking over the world is you don't talk about taking over the world.
2: Hey, you can't say that.
1: But then the other thing is, first time you have to be nice.
0: Yeah, be nice.
1: And then the second time?
0: Yeah, you're mixing Fight Club with Roadhouse.
1: I am. Kayla. I'm putting in the Roadhouse with the Fight Club.
0: You have to walk them to the door, but be nice.
2: Hey, listen, this is my story.
0: What is your story?
1: That's my story, and I'm sticking to it, okay, yeah. Richard?
0: Hey, listen, yes, Richard, ma'am. Every time I tell a story, Kayla takes over and tells her story, so we're just used to it. So every story that's mine eventually becomes Kayla's.
1: That's
0: so
1: a woman in your life, okay?
0: That's what moms do.
2: Well, happy Mother's Day, Kayla. Oh,
1: thank you very much, Richard. Well, we are happy to tell you that you are caller 12 and a winner. You can take over the world after you see Casey Musgraves at the shot.
2: Right on. When's this?
0: That is in September.
1: You got to wait
0: September 9th. So you got to wait a little while to take over the world, Richard. All right.
2: That's fine. As long as you guys are there with me.
0: We'll be there right there by your side. I don't know anything about you yet, so we got to do a background check. But we will be there by your side, and providing you pass your background check. Cool?
2: Deal.
0: All right. Hang on the line. We'll get some info from you. Joe Kelly has your next shot at 11, then he get at 1. Boxer at 3 for Casey Musgraves. Now the $1,000 cash cow, $1,000 up for grabs, coming up at 9:45.

0: that there is a good Throwback Thursday song. Randy Travis, Deeper Than the Holler.
1: So I like love that song forever. But then as you get older and you hear that song now, it's like a whole different meaning.
0: Yeah.
1: I'm getting my feels today.
0: Deeper Than the Holler. Randy Travis has so many good ones. Oh, Whisper My Name is so good.
1: Mm-hmm.
0: Three Wooden Crosses.
1: Oh, yeah. Three Wooden Crosses. Still
0: good. That's a good
1: one. When you hear that song and then the twist at the end, and some people have never even understood what that song really was, still to this day, that preacher was the kid on the bus.
0: Yeah.
1: Sorry if I just blew it up and you didn't know that either.
0: I told you so.
1: Oh. His version with Carrie Underwood is I like almost better than the original.
0: Really?
1: I know.
0: Maybe we should play that sometime.
1: Okay.
0: All right. We go commercial free here in about 7 minutes. Don't forget 9:45 is your first of 13 opportunities to win $1,000. $1,000 cash cow is grazing in the pasture.
1: And just so you know, it does work. We just had a winner yesterday.
0: We did.
1: She's from Lancaster.
0: Yeah.
1: And I'm allowed to say that, right?
0: And we always say, yeah, absolutely. Okay. Look, it's a nationwide contest. Okay. We say that.
1: Okay.
0: But we had a winner. WCOL had a winner yesterday in the 9 o'clock hour. So at 9:45 yesterday, we had a winner. Mm-hmm. And I want another one today.
1: Please.
0: Let's go.
1: Let's play it.
0: We'll give you that keyword. You can enter it through our website, WCOL.com, and you might get a call back that says you won $1,000. All right, time for Kayla to talk about people doing amazing things, all powered by our friends at Comfort Dental.
1: I've never seen this, and it is adorable. The Blessing Animals Pet Pantry presents the Forever Young Charity Prom Night. Yes, for your dogs. A prom night for your dogs. Actually, it's an adult prom, but dogs are included. At the Rude Dog Bar and Grill Polaris on Sankus on May 30th. So I'm telling you now because they are getting tickets you need to buy. It's on Sankus Boulevard from 7 to 10 at Rude Dog Bar and Grill Polaris, which means that's why you have to do it. So, because it's at that place. You can get a date, significant other, or come by yourself, but you are going to be dressed in your best for the Forever Young Adult Prom. But this is to raise money for the Blessing Animals Pet Pantry. So there's going to be a photo booth, light appetizers or full menu, contest, 50-50, silent auctions, a DJ. Everyone's going to be there. So it's an organization and a lot of sponsors have been a part of this, but it's all an LLC and 100% of the proceeds is going to go to them because they keep the pets with their families and these families face financial constraints. So they provide either emergency medical, sponsoring low-cost vaccine clinics, food supplies, spay and neuter, end-of-life cremation, anything. They work with the homeless and their pets as well. So that's what Blessing Animals Pet Pantry does. And that's what the Forever Young Charity Prom Night. It is 21 and over only for this as well. But there will be pets dressed their best in this from Blessing Animals Pet Pantry. So May 30th, you can find them on Facebook, Blessing Animals Pet Pantry, or on their website as well, blessinganimalspetpantry.org. 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So if you have something like this that's for charity or if it's got a free community component to it or you need help getting the word out, please send me an information all to my email with a flyer. It's Kayla, K-A-Y-L-A, at WCWall.com.
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0: Warren Ziders and Pretty Little Poison on 92.3 WCOL. It is 9:56 on your Thursday with Zuko and Kayla. Do you have a cool mom?
1: Yeah.
0: Yeah, I think my mom was cool.
1: I would say our moms are cool.
0: So Mother's Day is on Sunday, and according to a survey, 70% say their mom is a cool mom. But what exactly makes mom cool?
1: Oh, I'm interested.
0: 62% say it's because she's open and honest. Mm-hmm. No topic is off limits. That's the case it was with my mom for sure. Like, she would talk about anything and everything.
1: Okay.
0: You know, because some people are uncomfortable. Like, I ain't talking to mom about that.
1: Yeah.
0: My mom never made me feel that way.
1: Good.
0: Like, I could really tell her anything. And, you know, I wouldn't be in trouble, you know, because I was honest.
1: Yeah.
0: You know? Over 50% say it's because she bends the rules a little bit. That's what makes moms cool. And 52% think that it's her great taste and style.
1: Oh.
0: So if your mom's got great taste and style, she's a cool mom.
1: My mom was the cool mom because she was Mama A to, like, my friends in high school.
0: Mama A.
1: And then when she came to OU for Mom's Weekend, Mama A's in the house. She had the Jello shot syringes. That was it. No. Yeah, it was Mama A.
0: Here comes Kayla's mom. Time to get hammered.
1: No. I mean, she wasn't known for those, but there was other things. Yeah, it was always what Mama A's doing. And then my cousin would call, Annie would call her Mama A, too. Yeah, I hope I'm the cool mom. I will say, me and my fellow mom friends of all of us, we are very more like, okay, be more open with our kids. Because, like, I wouldn't tell my mom everything. We still don't have, like, we have an open communication. But, like, I am very defensive. Zuko has told you that. I will always have so that's hard to do. But, like, we, like, tell our daughters, like, even at, like, 5 and 6 years old, like, okay, can you tell us what's going on? Or do you understand why this isn't that way? Like,
0: right. For
1: us, it was like, nope, don't do that. And it's not like, well, why don't we do that? Now, sometimes I'm still like, all right, you talk like that to me, I would smack you in the mouth if I could, but sometimes they need it.
0: I mean, you want to be the cool parent, but you still got to be a parent.
1: It's true. It's true. Sometimes the cool, there's those, quote, cool parents who try to be like the friends, like hanging out with your friends.
0: Yeah, well, there's a difference between being cool and being the friend.
1: Yeah, I don't like that. I'm not going to be, like, I will be the one that any one of my daughter's friends, any one of the neighbor, the girls, they could all come to me. But I'm not going to be the one like, who's the boy this week? What are we wearing this? I don't know. I still ask. I talk about all the boyfriends Gracie's got right now. But you know what I mean? I mean, there's two Henrys. We got a Caden. Two Henrys. She's got a Caden she hasn't seen since October. I don't know. And the BFFs change every day. But yeah, that's my goal in life. We'll see if I get there.
0: Hey, tomorrow on the show, we're going to have tickets for Zach Bryan every single hour of the show Saturday night up at Huntington Bank Field in Cleveland. We've got tickets literally every single hour. The first pair we'll give away just after 6.
1: Yep. And then at 8:50 is Cooking with Kayla. And I'm going to help you make a Mother's Day treat with only 3 ingredients. That's it.
0: All right. What are you doing today, Kayla?
1: Well, today you and I are together for a very long time.
0: Yeah, I'm actually going to leave and take a moment, and I'm going to go to the gym and work out. Then I'm going to run home, probably shower, and then come back. We have like a get-together, like an open house here at iHeartMedia Columbus. So from like, it's going, I think, from 2 to 5, but we're going to be here from 2 to 4. So we got to come back and be here in the time that we normally would be sleeping.
1: So I'm not going to lie. I have stuff I got to get done here, and then I'm going to run to the store. I don't get to go to my Hobby Lobby, Marshalls, and Walmart very often. So I have a list of things I got to get there. And then I'll come here. I almost booked a massage. I almost did it. And I was like, no, I have too much stuff I got to get for this weekend for like Mother's Day. So yeah, so that's my plan. And then tonight is Gracie. So I have to leave probably earlier than you because I have to get Gracie to dance because Jared has a chiro appointment and she gets her like award or her certificate. That's what it is. For dance, because this is her last one, and they celebrated their recital and everything this weekend. So she has that tonight. So I'm picking up dinner on the way home. I don't think I have time to even make dinner, but that's our plan.
0: So we'll be tired tomorrow, but we'll still have a good show.
1: We will. We'll get an IV of caffeine tomorrow.
0: All right. Joe Kelly is coming up next. He's got more chances for you to win Casey Musgraves tickets at 11 and 1. Boxer has them at 3. And the $1,000 cash cow, your next chance to win $1,000, is coming up in 45 minutes. Have a safe and wonderful Throwback Thursday.
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Happy Thursday, of course, this Sunday, Mother's Day. 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How about Krispy Kreme's Minis for Mom, a collection of four flavors? Here's Luke Combs, WCYL.

0: World Tour. We are just weeks away. I'll give you all the info on that tour stop and who's going to be playing there coming up here about 24, 25 after. 92.3 WCOL. Here's Riley Green. 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

0: Hey, it's Zuko and Kayla. 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
2: I knew I'd see her around. I'd be at some party, she'd show up and I'd be walking out. 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I'd act

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It's hitting a little too close to home.

Congratulations, our latest winner, going to see Kacey Musgraves in Midland at The Shot on September 9th. Those tickets on sale tomorrow at 10 a.m. Another chance to win your way in just after 1. New Kane Brown, this is Woman, 92.3 WCOL. 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

Each and every Thursday is a Throwback Thursday, sponsored by Pools Plus on Reed Road in Upper Arlington. Next, some David Lee Murphy, Dust on the Bottle, just after Thomas Rhett and Jordan Davis. Ain't a Bad Life.

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0: Well, if you have a crush on somebody, today is the day to tell them. 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

This is a statewide test of the Ohio Emergency Alert System, originating from the State Emergency Operations Center in Columbus. 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

0: Bryant, Zuko, and Kayla. Zach Bryant is going to play up in Cleveland Saturday night, and we have tickets every single hour tomorrow morning, starting just after 6.
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celebrating your birthday today, you share it with Russell Dickerson and retired quarterback Alex Smith. Happy birthday to them. Happy birthday to you. And happy Thursday. 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

0: Hey, Zuko and Kayla, Zach Bryan is going to play up in Cleveland Saturday night, and we have tickets every single hour tomorrow morning starting just after 6.
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I will have that cue to call when you hear it. Be car 12, and you're going to see Casey Musgraves in Midland at the Shot. What's going

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Our latest winner going to join us on September 9th at the Shots. Casey Musgraves and Midland are playing there. 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Ella Langley now, choosing Texas, 92.3 WCYL. 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

Hey, here's some great news. 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

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I am Boxer. Got stories about mom coming up. Here's Post Malone with Blake Shelton.

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Luke Bryan was there, Kane Brown and others. 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

0: Hey, it's Zuko and Kayla. Zach Bryan is going to play up in Cleveland Saturday night, and we have tickets every single hour tomorrow morning starting just after 6.
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92.3 WCOL Boxer for the ride home, wishing you the very happiest birthday ever. You share it with YouTuber Mr. Beast, who is 28, and Russell Dickerson is 39 today. It's Jordan Davis.

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Ain't nothing about you on 92.3 WCOL. 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

Columbus is number one for new country, 92.3 WCOL. Big debate now if Brian and Tyler from Florida Georgia Line will get back together or not. I think there'll be a day. I don't know when. Maybe not anytime soon. Just after 6, I'm Boxer Chase Matthew on the way, plus another shot later on this hour to win a grand with the Cash Cow. Here's Luke Combs.

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1: Hey, thanks a bunch for having us on for the ride home. It is Boxer Game 2 tonight for the Cleveland Cavaliers. NBA semifinal playoffs in Detroit, taking on the Pistons. 7 o'clock tip-off. Here's Tucker Wetmore. Oh, no.

0: Hey, it's Zuko and Kayla. 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

Something big is about to happen tomorrow with WCOL and Kenny Chesney. I'll more on that with news from Nashville about 6:35. 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

0: Columbus is number one for new country, 92.3 WCOL. Well, by the way, in case you missed it this week, there is some good news on behalf of Thursday and Share Some Happy with Dolly Parton. Her health. She addressed it. Yes, the bad news, she had to cancel the remainder of her Las Vegas dates. The good news, she's on the mend or getting close to
1: it. The good news is I'm responding really well to meds and treatments, and I'm improving every day. Now, the bad news is it's going to take me a little while before I'm up to stage performance level. Just think of me as like an old classic car that once restored can be better than ever. On a more serious note, I am truly sorry that I'm going to miss all of you that had tickets to see me in Las Vegas. Well, you get on to Vegas and you have a big time. And hopefully sometime you'll come up to New York and maybe see my show.
0: Yeah, and the good news too is the doctors say that everything Dolly is dealing with health-wise, it's treatable. So, God bless Dolly.
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0: This is number one for New Country, 92.3 WCOL. It's Boxer. Here's what's trending in news from Nashville. There's something big that is set to drop tomorrow exclusively on WCOL. Our iHeart Country world premiere of Kenny Chesney's brand new song, Carry On. It's described as a feel-good, sun-soaked single, making its mark as first new music, by the way, in over 2 years. But it's a song that focuses on living in the moment and being positive and overcoming negativity. I think that's something, pretty much everyone at one time or another could use a song like this. So looking forward to it. Zuko and Kayla will have your first spin and listen to it tomorrow all day long, starting in the morning on 92.3 WCOL.
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0: Jason Aldean, how far does a goodbye go? Columbus is number one for new country, 92.3 WCOL. It is Boxer, wrap things up. Thank you so much for listening. Take care of yourself, and I'll be back tomorrow starting at 3, getting you ready for Mother's Day weekend.
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0: 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Bobby Bones.
1: Yes. All right, we got a good show coming up. Mitchell Tenpenny will stop by. I've been sober, 'cause there ain't no hangover like you. That's his biggest number one. I want to know where he plays this in his set. We will talk set lists and the most memorable live performance he's ever seen. Mitchell Tenpenny coming up, and good news on the way with Tell Me Something Good. Okay, let's go. Yeah. This is the
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1: Mitchell Tenpenny.
2: So what's happening now musically? I know you guys are going out doing a bunch of shows, right? You're doing shows with Hardy.
3: Yeah, yeah. We're in the middle of our tour. We're taking a break. We just finished this last weekend. And now we're about to hop out with Hardy for a few shows. I had just hit him up last year. He's one of my really good buddies, and I love his energy, and just hit him up, said, dude, love to play a few with you next year. And so we worked that out. And
2: that's how it works. Let me text Garth.
3: Yeah, yeah, text Garth.
2: You just say, hey, love to play a few.
3: Tell what up, yeah.
2: You go on out. What do you start your show with? What song? When do you do the hits? Because you got a few, at this point, you got a bunch of hits. So when do you do the hits?
3: Yeah, right now we start the show, not necessarily a hit, but for our fans it was. We used to do it with We Got History. In the middle, we do Truth, but we always wait till the end for Drunk Me. And we kind of worked that into Iris. We did that version of Iris.
2: Yeah, that was really cool.
3: Yeah, man, I love that song so much. So it kind of works its way. We try to space them out. I don't like to be the guy that makes it wait to the very end, but like, you got to wait for that song. Plus, I got to get my voice warmed up to sing Drunk Me every night. So it takes a whole
2: Is that song. A hard one?
3: It's up there, man. It's up there. And so, yeah, I just kind of work my way up to that point.
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0: Hey, it's Zuko and Kayla. 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

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If you're working the third shift tonight, don't miss the 11 o'clock news. 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

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More with Mitchell Tenpenny on the way. The most memorable live performance he's ever seen. Also, the story behind his new song. Mitchell Tenpenny in studio next on the Bobby Bones Show.

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2: You ever see the video of, speaking of Iris, Johnny Resnick singing Iris in the rain at a concert?
3: It's embedded in my brain. That's what made me want to do this.
2: One of the greatest live concert clips I have ever seen, period.
3: Yeah. I saw it on MTV when I was little and changed everything.
2: Like, he's soaked. Yeah. And not only is he soaked, but it is still pouring. Yeah. And he has his electric guitar on. And he's singing this song that we all loved as kids. Like, when if it comes to, like, iconic things I think of, live music that I've seen, Garth swinging on the rope. Yeah. Hits it.
4: That was
2: Central
4: awesome.
2: Park? Garth in Central Park?
3: Yeah,
2: awesome.
3: That was amazing.
2: This Johnny Resnick, him playing live. I also think of Freddie Mercury at Farm Aid in all
4: live
2: white.
4: Live Aid.
2: Singing, you know, before he died.
4: Yeah.
2: That to me isn't like an iconic live concert moment. What comes to mind for you if I say that?
3: I was going to say that one for sure. And it's funny you said Garth, because I remember my parents, like we did like a Super Bowl style party for that show and watched it on TV. Like it was such a big moment. And
2: there are a million people at that.
3: It's crazy. And I remember seeing the sky view of it and just being like, I've never seen that many people. And I was, you know, I was younger, but I think, you just nailed some of the classic ones for me, the iconic ones.
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